am but a fool. Darling, I love you. Though you treat me cruel, you hurt me, and you make me cry. But if you leave me, I will surely die.

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0: I was diagnosed in May of 2006.
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4: All I wanted to do was to live to raise my children.

0: moved in with me. And
1: like tripping over my niece and my sister.
2: It was wonderful to know that I had a support system.
3: They always loved on me and never made me feel like a burden.

0: husband was so supportive.
1: He just looked at me and said, you know what, it's going to be okay.
2: And there was my dad sitting on the little bench.
3: We've always just been this team.
2: And he just said, I wanted to be with you.
4: My sister.

0: 17 years later, here we are.
1: I'm lucky I have a family that is incredibly supportive.
2: This was my safe haven. It was like, you know, God and angels right there with us.
3: I appreciate all of my caretakers that took so good care of me, and that was you, Daddy.
4: I love you. I love you.

0: You know people love you in your life, but you don't know how much until you get sick.
1: My wonderful set of friends that would rally around me at any given moment.
2: Just that people would give up their life and their time to stay with you.
3: Somebody loved me through this, and I'm going to love somebody else through it. And that's what we have to do for one another.
4: I'm going to love you through it.
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0: still raining out there. 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
2: This is gonna hurt. 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
2: It was a moonlit night in old Mexico. I walked alone between some old adobe haciendas. Suddenly, I heard the plaintive cry of a young Mexican girl.

Buddy Holly. Buddy Holly was killed in a plane crash in 1959. But his songs will always be remembered. Always.

0: 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Every Sunday night only on 89.4 Suara Sunari.
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